0: search for love. But there is no love anywhere. One cannot find love by searching for it. It comes to us unbidden, and we give it to others.
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0: Will you play something gay?
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I give you my phone number when you worry, call me.

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2: There are places I'll remember all my life. Though some have changed, some forever, but for better. Some have gone, and some remain. All these places have their moments. With lovers and friends, I still can recall. Some are dead, and some are living. In my life, I've loved them all.

friends and lovers. There is no one compares with you. And these memories lose their meaning. When I think of love as something new. Though I know I'll never lose affection